0: Let me show you how it sounds like. Not only that it sounds great, it feels great with all the nuance you'd expect from the real acoustic instrument. There are all kind of vintage sounds.
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